0: armed robbery at a bottle shop at Howrah on Hobart's Eastern Shore overnight. Three youths were taken into custody, one released without charge, while a 15-year-old was charged with stealing with force, common assault and unlawful possession of property. A second 15-year-old was also charged with assault. Anyone who may be able to assist with the investigation is asked to contact police on 131444 or submit an anonymous report through Crime Stoppers. And the entertainment world is mourning the death of another big name. British actor Tim Curry, best known for his iconic portrayal of Frankenfurter in the Rocky Horror Picture Show, has died at the age of 80. It comes as we're still feeling the loss of Dolly Parton, with Hobart's Tasman Bridge and Rest Point among landmarks across Australia and the world that were lit up in pink overnight in honour of the singer, songwriter and philanthropist.
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0: In sport, Cats coach Chris Scott says Max Holmes remains an outside chance for next week's elimination final. Telling AFL 360, the medical team is happy with his recovery.
2: Early on, they were sort of thinking it was more likely that, even in an optimistic case scenario, he would not play until sort of week two or three of the finals, but that's certainly on the table now.
0: Meantime, in the VFL, Devils coach Jeremy Webley is feeling confident heading into Saturday's qualifying final against Geelong. He says the Tassie side's been playing the style of game that'll stand up in big moments. And Aussie paceman Mitchell Starc's now jumped to the number one spot in cricket's test bowling rankings after claiming 12 wickets in the recent two-match series against Bangladesh. That's the latest in news and sport. I'm Britt Aitlin.
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4: Well, we've got a possible late shower on the way today, heading to a top of 17 and mostly sunny. Showers expected to come through at night. And then no surprises. That means after a low of 8, we'll have a cloudy one and 15 tomorrow. Possible shower, very light chance, and that's coming through early morning. Then we've got partly cloudy conditions on Saturday, 16, mostly sunny on Sunday, very similar. Currently, we have got ourselves to a rather comfortable temperature outside, which has just disappeared from my screen. No, it hasn't. It's returned. 11 degrees.
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you got through the first part. Now the 20-song music marathon gets you through the next on 7HOFM. The E&S, the kitchen, bathroom and laundry experts. 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

Aussie lad, the Kid Laroi, but you can tell he's been living in America for a while because it's not 1,600 kilometres away, it's 1,000 miles. Imperial, just a shame. It is Bow today, 22 in a row, all thanks to ENS. Coming up, Olivia Rodrigo, and new stuff for her. This is Martin Garrix, Ed Sheeran, repeat it at 7HOFM.

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It is Bo this morning. We got Sonny Federa coming up in just a minute. And from what once was a Grandmaster Flash epic is now a Coil Array track about G-strings. 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

only thing that stops is me. No, except to say this is the 20-song music marathon on 7HOFM. 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

0: 7HOFM, Ella Langley, Be Her, as opposed to Ella Langley, who doesn't exist. It is Bo today with a 20-song music marathon. If you like your scary movies, brand new Resident Evil on the way.
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0: Houdini and 20 back to back. It is Bo today. Coming up, we've got a band that is very anti-AI as far as music is concerned, and Christina Aguilera from back in her early days. This is Alex Warren at 7HOFM.
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0: 7HOFM, Temper City, self-aware. It's new stuff and it wraps up 20 back-to-back. It is Bo today. Now, those guys have been very vocal about AI and thinking, saying they need protections for music and musicians as far as it goes forward. I think there's a lot of people that are looking at that. If you haven't already had a look, by the way, check out the robot Olympic Games that are happening in China. There are some amazingly funny videos that have come out of it. But also, it is probably a nice reminder that there needs to be some restrictions and regulations about how those things go forward. Coming up, we've got Julia Michaels.
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0: Okie dokie, we have got $140. 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If you think you know what it is, it's a secret sound.
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1: Take extra care if you are on the Tasman Bridge or on the Tasman Highway headed eastbound over the bridge at around the Rosny exit. A truck has lost a large toolbox off the back of it and it is causing a bit of trouble with the traffic there at the moment. Take extra caution if you're in that area and do let us know if you spot any other traffic hazards on the road. We'll keep you up to date as best we can. 6216 1017 is the real-time traffic line.

0: 7HOFM, Like a Prayer, Josh for Waz. It is Bo today. Hey, if you haven't already jumped on, School of the Year is in progress right now. You can vote for your favourite primary school from southern Tasmania. We're going to give someone $10,000 once they get behind it, but you need to get in and vote because, let's face it, these schools can't vote for themselves. Actually, they can, and they will be voting for themselves. So just help add in with the votes. Get to 7hofm.com.au. Coming up, Meghan Trainor.
1: 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Live. Local. With traffic info you need. Now. Now.
0: If you're heading eastbound on the Tasman Highway, just after the Tasman Bridge near the Rosny turnoff, a truck has lost an industrial-sized toolbox. It is causing some havoc on the road. Take extra caution if you're in the area and let us know if you spot anything else out on the road. 6216 1017 is the real-time traffic line.
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0: 7 HOFM, Zane. Hey, Mr. DJ, it is Bo today. That's the throwback lunch. And a really lovely tribute has been paid to the late Dolly Parton at Buckingham Palace, of all places, where the guards actually played 9 to 5. Made an impact when people on the other side of the world are paying you tribute. Somebody who does deserve a lot of tribute as well is the late, great Tim Curry, who is responsible for an epic portrayal of Frankenfurter.
1: Come up to the lab and see what's on the slab. I see you shiver with anticipation.
0: Don't forget, at some point, we're going to play ABC's Poison Arrow. If you're the first person to call through when we do play it, you will score yourself a double pass to see them on Tuesday, 16th of March at Hobart Odeon

7HOFM. The songs that defined a generation and still sound amazing today. From when these songs were as fresh as Subway is today, with 13 stores across southern Tasmania.

0: 7HOFM, ABC's Poison Arrow. It is that crew. The official lineup is heading to Hobart. First time in over 10 years they've toured. The Lexicon of Life tour. It will be Tuesday the 16th of March at the Odeon Theatre. Now, we also had the opportunity to ring through. And Gabby, you were very quick on the phones. Are you a super fan?
1: Yes, I am indeed. Yeah, looking forward to seeing you when they come to Hobart.
0: Well, that's fantastic. You've just won a double pass to go and check them out. They're playing at the Odeon Theatre, and that is on Tuesday, March 16. All the details are available at destroyalllines.com. But who are you going to take with you?
1: I'm taking my partner. Yes, Glenn. Actually, his birthday today, so he'll be very happy with that.
0: Well, Glenn, yourself, Gabby, it's going to be a massive lineup and a great night out. So congratulations, but we will have more chances to score a double pass for the ABC's Lexicon of Life tour again tomorrow. Find out the details, destroyalllines.com. More free stuff, you say? All right.
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3: 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Eco Cheeks toilet paper, which is pure bamboo, no bleach, no nasties, just happy cheeks. I also have laundry detergent from Aussie Wade, Australian made paper and cleaning products. I also have some extra special treats from the IGA, so come on down and meet me at IGA Rosetta 502 Main Road Montrose to snatch up the amazing freebies I have to give away in the BYD at 01. This is Mia from 101.7 7HOFM 100% Hobart.
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0: 7HOFM, it's the Birds of Tokyo and Lanterns. It is Bo this afternoon with the Wide Variety Workday. Now, coming up, we're going to get Soft Cell aligned and thrown your way. But next, we're going to live in the glory of Toy Story 5 Swift style.
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It's the Bare Naked Ladies. 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

0: Joe FM, Olivia Dean, nice to each other. It is Bo today. Hey, if you've been a gamer from way back or you've enjoyed some of the really cool horror movies that have come from the Resident Evil franchise, there is a new one. It is being directed by the same guy who brought Weapons and Barbarian to the screen, both cracking films. I am talking Zach Cregger's. It is Resident Evil.
1: Some things have happened and I can't get a hold of police.
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3: 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You've got no idea what you've got there in your hands.
0: Blood, gore, everything that Raccoon City has promised us. All you need to do is get online if you want to check it out. Get to the cinemas. September 17 is when it starts. The thrilling and terrifying new Resident Evil. Or you can give me a call right now, 6216 1017. I do have a double in-season pass. Might have your name on it. Sonny Federa is lined up with new stuff.
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0: Sarah, Mick and Jono, Hobart's number one breakfast show.
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0: 7HOFM. It's Cat's Eye's new one, Animal. It is Bo today. Despite the fact that they're topping charts, their new album Wild is out. A couple of their members have taken hiatus to look after their own personal and mental well-being, which is really nice to see people taking that initiative and doing it when they find that it is necessary. Hopefully they'll be back on deck and running absolute perfection once again before we know it. Just like Bruno Mars, whose new romantic album is doing that. It's coming after the news update from the Hobart newsroom, like Lifehouse. Alan's got all that and more at 7HOFM after two.
1: It's Hobart's longest running competition. In fact, we found this in the archives.
2: So if you know this secret sound, give the Hobart Exchange a call. Have Beryl put you through. Our telephone number is 3. Hello, call up.
3: Hello, Sam. Is it one of those new bangled electrical devices used to turn on a lamp?
2: Correct, it is. It's called a lamp switch. You've won 20 pounds of flour.
3: Hurrah!
1: Still going strong in 26. The 7HOFM Secret Sound. With Sarah, Mick and Jono before 7, Bo after 11, and in pickup after 3. Wrong answers are on 7hofm.com.au. 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
11: Good afternoon, I'm Judy Augustine. The Foreign Minister says more DFAT workers have been deployed to Nepal in the wake of major flash flooding at the border with Tibet. 34 Australians have been unaccounted for, while 160 deaths have been recorded in the disaster. Penny Wong confirming she's spoken with the ambassadors to Nepal and in Beijing.
12: I've conveyed to them our support, my request that they do everything they are able to ascertain the whereabouts and welfare of any Australians.
11: Anyone with family or friends in the region can contact DFAT. Police are investigating several reports of property damage believed to have been caused by a slingshot and marbles. At least 14 homes, businesses and vehicles have been hit between Burnie and Wynyard since Tuesday. Authorities say the targets seem to have been chosen at random. They say there's potential for serious harm. Anyone with information is urged to come forward. A motorbike's been seized after it was allegedly involved in an evade incident where police were sped at. Authorities have been investigating the incident at Prospect since August 15. The state government has confirmed it's deferring debate on its proposed firearms laws after a request from some members of parliament. It will give MPs more time to consider the bill, but Minister Nick Digan said the government would not budge on excluding the introduction of firearms caps from the reforms.
9: What we want to do is make our community safer without necessarily punishing those law-abiding firearms owners who have over time done the right thing. So we're seeking to strike that balance and get the balance right.
11: As the federal government considers selling off 8 defence properties across Tasmania, RSL Tasmania says it's not convinced there's a suitable replacement to cover the state's defence requirements. RSL Tasmania President John Hardy said they weren't opposed to surplus land at Derwent Barracks being released for housing, but at a hearing in Launceston today, he said the group wasn't convinced there was a suitable replacement.
10: But Derwent also contains vehicle storage, workshops, logistics equipment storage, and other functions directly supporting our reserve capability. Before these facilities disappear, we need to be confident that capability has somewhere to go.
11: And we could see a temporary ban on importing smart glasses and other wearable recording devices. The Greens will introduce a Senate bill calling for a 12-month import ban, warning Australia's laws aren't keeping up with the privacy risks following the influx of cheap devices.
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11: Salt News Now, Ann Geelong has been hit with a monster fine for hiding a concussion clause in a player's contract. The Cats slapped with a $140,000 penalty for the waiver used in a deal to sign Jake Colajasny. AFL chairman Craig Drummond, who was the Cats president at the time, says the exemption was an oversight used to remove the Cats' legal risk had the defender suffered another concussion. And the Matildas are heading back to Canberra for a rare showdown with Colombia. The two nations have only met once before, with the visitor claiming a 2-1 win at last year's She Believes Cup. The clash at Geo Stadium on November 28 shapes as a key World Cup 2027 test for the Aussies. That's the latest news and sport. I'm Judy Augustine.
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0: A possible late shower this afternoon. 17 degrees we are going for. Cloudy tomorrow, 15, and the weekend partly cloudy for Saturday. 16 and 17, mostly sunny for Sunday. 15 right now.
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7.02 p.m. Lifehouse and Hanging by a Moment out on this afternoon. Thanks to 40 Wings at Cambridge. Spend less, get a better night's sleep. Eurythmics with another throwback next. And this is Bruno Mars, something fresh. It's called Oh My Soul at 7.02 p.m.

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0: Lenny Kravitz at 780FM. Are you going to go my way as we wind down your afternoon? Thanks to 40 Winks at Cambridge. Sleep better. Spend less. That's what it's all about there, and the experts are there as well. A possible late shower this afternoon. Can see some clouds gathering at the moment. Cloudy tomorrow, 15, partly cloudy for the weekend. Saturday and Sunday, mostly sunny with a top of 17 degrees. Coming up between now and the news at 3 o'clock, the weekend, and Alex Warren is next. 780.
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Mixed with the best new stuff. '80s and '90s throwbacks that'll have you singing along. Seven HOFM.

It's almost 3 o'clock at 7HFM News, Sport and Weather from the Hobart Newsroom. Coming up next, on the other side of that, we'll play Stardust. Ariana Grande coming up as well.

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0: 7HFM. That is Stella Lefty wrapping up the 3pm pickup this afternoon. Thanks to Legs and Breasts. 10 locations around Hobart. That is her tune, Boston. Alan this afternoon, Secret Sound. In a matter of moments from now, weather over the next couple of days. May get a shower this afternoon. Looking out the...
1: Hold on. Hang on.
0: Looking out the window, a bit of cloud gathering over North Hobart at the moment. Showers overnight, but tomorrow cloudy and 15 degrees. Mainly fine weekend on the way.
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0: Okay, got to listen very, very closely. It's very, very quick. It sounds like this. Hold on. Kill the music. There you go. Wait. Wait. There you go. Think you know what that is? Love to hear your thoughts. My number 6216-1017.
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11: Good afternoon. Slight traffic is building outbound on Sandy Bay Road with minor delays approaching King Street, but nothing major there. There are also minor traffic delays over on Brooker Avenue in both directions. However, it does clear outbound approaching Burnett Street. Census night was Tuesday the 11th of August. There's still time to complete. 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That's latest real-time traffic on 101.7 7HOFM.
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0: 7HFM with Sarah McIntono back tomorrow morning from 6, your first chance at the Secret Sound. Just before 7 o'clock, a grand to win the $1,000 minute. That's around 7:40. Sarah McIntono, Hobart's number one breakfast show, back tomorrow morning from 6. Blink 182 coming up. Also play Alex Warren. And back to the 80s for this one from Goanna. As we wind down your working day, all thanks to 40 Winks at Cambridge. Spend less and sleep better. Hands
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18: Good afternoon, I'm Judy Augustine. The search for a missing Tasmanian pilot whose plane crashed off the Northern Territory coast is continuing, but authorities hold no hope for his survival. The plane, flown by Bob Bramley, crashed on Tuesday in the Gulf of Carpentaria, Northern Territory. Police Assistant Commissioner Peter Malley said authorities believe the 23-year-old has died.
6: So we continue to search. We still have members out there. We still have divers in the water. When they first went there, they find an oil slick. There has been some debris found, but we continue to search for the pilot.
18: Foreign Minister Penny Wong has described the loss of life in Nepal as devastating, where 34 Australians are missing and more than 160 people have died as a result of flash flooding. More than 400 people are unaccounted for. DFAT says it's urgently working to confirm the welfare of Aussies in the area. Labor says Tasmanians will be left paying more than it should to store the Spirit of Tasmania 1 and 2 when 4 and 5 finally come online. After a number of delays, the new ferries are due to be in service in October. Labor's Anita Dow said the future of the old vessels is still uncertain, as is the cost of storing them.
19: TT Line has said that they've put them on the market. We've not had an update since. We want to understand what the government's plan is going forward. They need to be upfront and straight with the Tasmanian people about these ongoing costs and the future of the old vessels.
18: Minister Nick Digan said the sale process was ongoing and there was considerable interest in both vessels. Police are investigating several reports of property damage believed to have been caused by a slingshot and marbles. At least 14 homes, businesses and vehicles were hit between Burnie and Wynyard since Tuesday. Authorities say the targets seem to have been chosen at random. Anyone with information is urged to come forward. And as the federal government considers selling off 8 defence properties across Tasmania, RSL Tasmania says it's not convinced there's a suitable replacement to cover the state's defence requirements. RSL Tasmania President John Hardy said they weren't opposed to surplus land at Derwent Barracks being released for housing, but at a hearing in Launceston today, he said the group wasn't convinced there was a suitable replacement.
20: But Derwent also contains vehicle storage, workshops, logistics equipment, equipment storage and other functions directly supporting our reserve capability. Before these facilities disappear, we need to be confident that capability has somewhere to go.
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18: To sport, and Geelong has been hit with a monster fine for hiding a concussion clause in a player's contract. The Cats slapped with a $140,000 penalty for the waiver used in a deal to sign Jake Colajasny. AFL chairman Craig Drummond, who was the Cats president at the time, says the exemption was an oversight used to remove the Cats' legal risk if the defender suffered another concussion. And the Matildas are heading back to Canberra for a rare showdown with Colombia. The two nations have only met once before, with the visitors claiming a 2-1 win at last year's She Believes Cup. The clash at Geo Stadium on November 28 shapes as a key World Cup 2027 test for the Aussies. That's the latest news and sport. I'm Judy Augustine.
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22: Good afternoon. There is traffic building outbound currently on Sandy Bay Road with minor delays approaching King Street. Nothing major there. Domain Highway is also building outbound approaching the Brooker Highway, and there are minor traffic delays over on Brooker Avenue in both directions. Dan Murphy's has Father's Day at low prices. 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That's the latest real-time traffic on 101.7 7HOFM.
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0: There is still the chance of a shower this afternoon. Cloudy tomorrow, 15 degrees for Saturday, 16, partly cloudy. And Sunday, 17 degrees and mostly sunny for Hobart. Right now, nudging 16.
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Jonas Brothers coming up next, and Alex Warren and Jelly Roll get together now. 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

0: you. 7.12 AM, Mr. and Mrs. Jonas's Little Boys and Sucker. It's Alan the Sabo. Thanks to 40 Winks at Cambridge. Spend less, get a better night's sleep. Weather over the next couple of days as we get towards the all-important weekend. So far, I tell you, the weekend's looking good. Some cloud tomorrow, 15. 16 cloudy for Saturday and Sunday, mostly sunny with a top of 17 degrees. It's 16 at the moment. Will and Woody coming up from 5 o'clock. Goanna out of the 80s in the next 15 minutes and a great song. It's called A Stupid Song. It's not. 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

0: 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What do they need at their school to make their education experience that little bit better? 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

0: 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It's almost 5 o'clock. News and weather coming up next. Then we'll chuck on Will and Woody to get you home and free for a Thursday evening. This is
1: Australia. More Aussie than wearing your cozzy because you ran out of undies. 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Either way, Ausmade is the place to hear fair dinkum Aussie music.

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2: Going to get down to 8 degrees overnight, 15 our top tomorrow and cloudy. Saturday, 16 degrees, partly cloudy. Sunday, 17, mostly sunny. And for Monday, 18 degrees and partly cloudy.
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0: 7HOFM's $10,000 School of the Year could see your school picking up additional funding it needs to make it a better place to inspire and educate. 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

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I knew what I needed. 80s and 90s throwbacks that'll have you singing along. 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
2: Hurrah!
0: Still going strong in 26. The 7HOFM Secret Sound. With Sarah, Mick and Jono before 7, Beau after 11, and in pickup after 3. 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

0: I like it. No diggity, no doubt. Yeah. Black Street Productions. We out. We out.
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7: A bit warmer this morning, 15 degrees out top today, cloudy for Hobart. Small chance of rain, nothing too major for tomorrow, 16 degrees, partly cloudy. And for Sunday, 17 degrees, mostly sunny.

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7: A bit warmer this morning, 15 degrees out top today, cloudy for Hobart. Small chance of rain, nothing too major for tomorrow, 16 degrees, partly cloudy. And for Sunday, 17 degrees, mostly sunny.
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10: Good morning. We've got the Brooker travelling well from the Bridgewater Bridge through Goodwood and down past the Domain Merge. Elsewhere, not looking too bad. The Tasmania in good shape, citybound from Sorell, passing the airport and moving nicely over the Tasman Bridge and into the CBD. Sane has helped people navigate complex mental health for 40 years. 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That's the latest real-time traffic on 101.7 7HOFM.
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11: Good morning, I'm Britt Aylin in the Hobart newsroom. Jeremy Rockliffe has expressed his condolences to Bob Bramley's family and friends after the young Tasmanian was named as the pilot of a plane that crashed in the Northern Territory earlier this week. In a post on social media, the Premier wrote that it was truly heartbreaking news, acknowledging Bob is a champion for mental health who fell in love with flying at a young age and was building a career from it. Moving on to Nepal now, where the desperate search for survivors continues. The death toll from the flash flooding disaster has climbed past 390 overnight, while around 1,500 people remain unaccounted for. Assistant Foreign Minister Matt Thistlethwaite telling 7:30 that figure includes at least 35 Australians.
12: Those numbers are based on our consultations with the Nepalese Tourist Board and with DFAT officials on the ground. They were in the region. We don't know exactly where.
11: As the Tasmanian government defers debate on its contentious firearms reforms, one advocate's hoping more stringent measures make their way back to the table. Gun Control Australia Vice President Roland Brown believes there are a number of issues with the bill in its current form.
13: We need limits on the numbers of guns that any particular shooter can have, apart from collectors. But we do need limits that have come in Western Australia, the ACT and New South Wales. So
11: Minister Nick Dygan yesterday reaffirmed that the government would not budge on excluding the introduction of firearms caps from the legislation. The amount of vitamin B6 considered safe for daily consumption could be reduced by up to 72% following a recommendation from the National Health and Medical Research Council. B6 is an essential nutrient found naturally in foods like meat, fish and vegetables. The crackdown would not have an effect on the regular human diet. And Limebike will officially launch here in Hobart next week. The sustainable e-bikes will have capped speeds with designated parking spaces installed along busy CBD streets. There'll also be geofenced no-ride zones and slower speed zones established in certain areas in order to encourage sensible and responsible rider behaviour.
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11: In sport, all eyes will be on the AFL's first ever wildcard round, which kicks off tonight with a do-or-die battle between the Western Bulldogs and Collingwood at the MCG. The Doggies have made just the one change, with Tim English back from injury, while the Pies will be boosted by the return of star duo Isaac Quainer and Pat Lipinski. Jack Viney will play his first game for the year when the D's meet the Blues tomorrow. He struggled with Achilles and back issues so far this season, but is one of three changes for Melbourne, while Carlton's made just one swap with Nick Haynes coming in for Wade Dirksen. And Aussie Alex de Minaur has been named to lead the Davis Cup team against Poland next month. He'd opted out of the qualifiers earlier this season to give his body a rest, but is back for the Brisbane encounter. And that is the latest in news and sport. I'm Britt Aylin.
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16: Well, we are looking at a partly cloudy day today, but a top of 15. Still just cloudy around tomorrow, 17. Sunday and Monday, we're looking at 18, but Tuesday, 19.
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17: Morning, Marley.
16: Don't worry about it.
17: The iPad's flat.
16: Oh, well, you know what? Sometimes they've got to learn to deal without it.
17: Yeah, she'll be right. Plenty to do.
16: Oh, yeah, I know, right?
17: Yeah,
16: Mum's got to do everything.
17: It's a bittersweet day, isn't it, with all the Nepal
16: yeah,
17: and China
16: really
17: stuff.
16: Yeah, I'm feeling really sad about that.
17: After going home yesterday and seeing all the stuff in our feeds, it's unimaginable the pain they're all going through, the poor things, and looking for family and all these Australians on a lovely tour.
16: Mm.
17: You know, it's horrible.
16: Your heart bleeds for all of
17: them. Sure does.
16: And our Nepalese community here in Hobart,
17: yes.
16: We are thinking of you all. And
17: my word.
16: Yeah, it's absolutely devastating.
17: Well,
16: it's 5 past 6 and
17: Let's
16: it is Feel Good Friday for the 28th of August.
17: I don't know how feel good the next story is, but anyway.

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2: Well, 56-year-old Houston lawyer Stephen Swain, he was a major partner in the law firm, happily married for 25 years, was having renovations done at his home. And anyway, his wife thought, well, we're going to have builders all through the house. I'm going to put a few security cameras through the house. So she's gone and put security cameras through the house, unbeknownst to her husband. Anyway, a couple of alerts came up during the day and she thought, oh, I better have a bit of a look. The builders aren't actually there on Monday. So she went back and here's Stephen, her husband, laying back on the bed. Naked. Calling the little dog. Now...
0: Oh, stop it, Mick.
2: Oh, no, no, it's not what you think. It's sort of, but... So anyway, next minute the little dog jumped up and what he was doing, he was plastering himself in peanut butter and stuff so the dog would just lick him.
0: Oh, my God.
2: So he wasn't actually having intercourse with the dog, bestiality, but he was, in another way, having sexual relations with the dog. Because the peanut butter, let's face it, was all around one area. Anyway, the little dog goes up and lick, lick, lick, lick, lick, lick, lick. And the wife then clicked. She said, well, I've been wondering lately while the dog has been completely not worrying about her at home and giving all the affection to the husband sitting on his lap all the time. The dog wants some more peanut butter.
0: Oh, I
2: mean, the
0: God.
2: Poor little dog wouldn't know what the hell it's doing. Anyway, this bloke now, she's taken all that to the cops and
0: good.
2: Said, mate, he is absolutely sick and I had no idea. And they've gone back through... vet records and all this other stuff, and they reckon he's been doing it for years.
0: Oh my God.
2: There's just so many sick people out there. Here, this bloke was masquerading as a legal partner in a firm, you know, dealing with people, abuse, and everything else all his life, and he's at home
0: doing
2: with their little Maltese.
0: Oh.
2: And it was a little dog like yours, a tiny little thing. Poor little bugger.
0: Oh, God.
2: I mean, what a creepy sod.
0: Gross.
2: Bloody gross, all right. He needs a good backhander. He'll get it in jail.
0: Is that
2: that's the flaming story,
0: okay,
2: don't you?
0: Thanks.
2: How much more do you want,
0: 11 past 6, no, nothing. I want to go.

0: 97.7 HOFM. It is Sarah Mick and Jono, and it's Feel Good Friday, all thanks to Valhalla Ice Cream. What's going on in the real news? We have got devastating scenes still coming out of Nepal, which is absolutely
1: some
0: horrendous.
1: Some of the most horrific scenes I've ever seen were on my Facebook feed last night, and I actually wonder how they get on there. You know what, they're that extreme, you know, and I wonder if, like, kids flicking through are seeing the same things, because it's really disturbing. You can imagine the mass carnage over there. It is one of the most horrific things I've ever seen.
0: Yeah, where did they get it? Like, where does the footage all come from?
1: Well, people with their phones now.
0: Really?
1: It's just horrible, you know. There are people in buses trying to outrun the flaming thing
0: very, very sad.
1: And to the Nepalese community, like you said a while ago, our hearts go out to you at the moment.
0: Yeah.
1: I mean, beautiful community. It's horrible. Boardwalk, front page of our paper today. The council want to reject the boardwalk proposal. Now the 1.1 kilometre boardwalk around Battery Point they've been talking about for the last 10 years. They reckon they need money from the state government too to do it. So I'm disappointed. I think it would have been a lovely thing to have in Hobart for your lunch hour to go for a nice walk.
0: Yeah, exactly.
1: Or something like that. But anyway, hopefully some money will come up. And I don't see how something 1 kilometre long can cost $23 million, honestly.
0: I know, it's so hard.
1: Whoever they're paying to do these jobs, I just don't get it. It's rubbish.
0: Absolutely.
1: Anyway, book week coming to an end.
0: Book week is coming to an end.
1: Marley, did you like book week, darling? What did you go dressed as?
2: Moana.
1: Marley, do you know what Noah went dressed as?
2: No.
1: A fart. He put a big bubble on his head and went as a fart. Because
2: was he, No One Likes a Fart?
1: That's it. He took that book. Do you like that book too?
2: Sort of.
1: Is that because you fart a lot? Oh, I'm only joking.
2: She does.
1: Oh, does she now? She never farts in bed with you though, does she? What? That is terrible, Sarah. That poor little girl.
0: Excuse me, Marley farted in bed last night and pulled the blankets over my head.
1: Good.
0: I know, right?
1: Good girl.
0: Then I said a Dutch oven and I couldn't explain what it was.
1: Oh, no. You two are farters.
0: I know, we are. Hey, better out than in, I say.
1: Yep.
0: Tasmanian police are investigating a series of reported slingshot attacks that damaged homes, businesses and vehicles between Burnie and Wynyard in the state's north, which, you know, regardless of whether it's going on in the north or the south, it just doesn't stop.
1: Well, you know what, in slingshots, I've got one. I've got one for blackbirds and stuff and it bloody hurts you.
0: Yeah, of course they do.
1: You go and buy bags of ball bearings for them in the shops, like...
0: And then they do it.
1: Oh, yeah.
0: It just seems... So it's you that's doing all this.
1: No, I wasn't a good enough shot.
0: Oh.
1: I was sticking at home. That'll do me for stray cats and stuff.
0: Yeah, well, we saw yesterday, actually speaking of cats, that lady that had over 28 cats in her house, which
2: this
0: is...
2: This is what it would have been like.
0: Yeah, that's it. Very,
1: 28,
0: very sad.
1: 69 cats in her house.
0: Oh.
1: There was 6 in the freezer.
0: What?
1: Yeah, there were 6 dead bodies in the freezer. There was also deceased kittens all through the house.
0: No.
1: The feces was over 3 centimetres deep right through the home. Oh, no, that was a nightmare. Horror.
0: How was she, like...
1: Well, she'd been breeding cats and selling them too.
0: But, like, how was she okay? Like, toxoplasmosis is one of the most, like, dangerous...
1: That's one of the things I noticed on all the social media posts about that case was how, the poor cats and all. But I kept thinking, what about the woman?
0: Yeah.
1: There's a woman here who was obviously mentally disturbed to be living like that.
0: Mm.
1: Jeez, it was horrible.
0: Yeah.
1: And there was some stuff, you know, some film of it. I've never seen anything. Well, I cannot imagine the stench.
0: No, you'd think that you'd have to bulldoze the house down. Anyway, I think that's what's going on with the news. We'll move on with the show. Feel Good Friday.
1: Yeah, let's go. We've got a good fun show today. Marley's got lots of jokes for us and Jono's not here, so she's on the show today.
0: You going to do the show today?
2: I don't have my joke book.
1: Oh, no.
0: Don't have my joke book. Doesn't matter. It's Sarah, Mick and Jono for breakfast.
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0: 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Mariah Carey there. All the memes are starting to come out that she's getting frozen. She's defrosting.
1: She's defrosting for Christmas.
0: Defrosting for Christmas.
1: Oh, well, let's face it. She's a beautiful singer of Christmas songs.
0: Yeah, she is. I think everyone just gets a little bit over it. Yeah. It is 28 past six. We'll get to the news and then we'll be back.
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0: 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That's Cher there. Oh, we're bringing back all the hits.
1: Oh, yeah.
0: I love her.
1: Dolly spurred a bit of...
0: I think so.
1: Yeah.
0: You know what? When I grew up, like you were saying, Dolly was such a big part of your life. Like, Dolly was in our family, but not a lot, but yeah. Cher was.
1: Oh, Mum
0: and Dad
1: Cher
0: loved
1: was huge
0: Cher.
1: Too.
0: And I just,
1: used to watch the show with her and her husband. I can't even think of what it was.
0: Sonny and Cher, yeah.
1: Yeah, it was great. Look, very sad story about this young pilot. Northern Territory Police are continuing to search for the young pilot's body and his plane's wreckage after he's crashed on Tuesday near Wooda, 50 kilometres north of Alangoola in the Gulf of Carpentaria, right up the top now. This young bloke, Bob Bramley, we talked about him 6 years ago when he was only 16 years old and he became the first young pilot to drive solo right around Australia. He was raising money and awareness for mental health issues, you know.
0: Yeah, suicide prevention advocate.
1: Yeah, he was just a beautiful young man and a Tasmanian, you know, which makes it even worse. And, look, he followed his passion of flying and got a job with a charter company in the Northern Territory, but on Tuesday, unfortunately, his plane went down in the Gulf of Carpentaria. Absolute tragedy. Okay. What a loss for Australia to a young man. Such high morals and just a beautiful young human doing exactly what he loved doing. And it's just heartbreaking to lose another Tasmanian, you know, like that, or an Australian at all. But poor little fella, you know, only 24. I mean, he's only a boy.
0: He is only a boy, and his beautiful family. Beloved Bob is gone.
1: Yep.
0: Let's just hope they can still find his body. I hope they don't. They said they haven't given up searching, but they've just no longer have any hope to find him alive.
1: Yeah,
0: but you never know. Like, I mean,
1: He was working for the company Air Frontier, and they've come out and said that the aircraft had been involved in an accident, and the pilot was the sole occupant on board. Terrible, terrible thing. So let's, like you say, hope that it all gets found and find the cause to it and rest in peace, mate.
0: Yes, definitely.
2: I forgot my favourite man sitting over there. His name is...
3: Mr. Doubleina, Mr. Bob Doubleina. Mr. Doubleina, Mr. Bob Doubleina. Mr. Doubleina.

0: 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Couple of how good was that first song, Mr. Double Little, Mr. Bob?
1: Oh, so good.
0: Oh my God. Well, we are getting a 90s weekend, so I think I have a feeling our music man's trying to get us all hyped up for it.
1: I reckon we need to have a big 7HO singles night in the next 6 months or so, a summer night.
0: I think we should. But we need to get to these little ad breaks so we can play Secret Sound. So get ready for it.
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1: 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What is that?
0: Give us a call now. 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
1: Yes. 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
0: 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A lot of people have thought that it was a pen being put into like a pen holder.
1: Oh.
0: Like in a bunch of pens.
1: No, not that.
0: Which isn't correct. 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
1: Hello, who's this?
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3: Hey, what do you reckon, Bill?
2: I reckon that's turning a salt or pepper grinder.
1: Ooh.
3: Sorry, mate.
2: Oh,
3: yeah. Bad luck.
1: Bye.
3: Keep trying, Bill. See you, mate.
1: Hello, who's this?
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1: Hi. What do you think the secret sound is?
4: Screen door closing. Just coming to a close.
1: Mm.
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1: No.
3: Keep trying. Have a good day. Work done.
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3: See
1: Bye.
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1: Bye.
0: It takes on average 3 seconds to ask a question, 1 second to answer. 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
11: We are looking good on the southern outlet from Kingston into Macquarie Street, Channel Highway. Looking good onto Sandy Bay Road. Also looking clear on the Tasman Highway coming in from Sorrell over the bridges and into the city. No dramas on the Bowen Bridge coming into Goodwood and onto the Brooker Highway. 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
12: Good morning, I'm Britt Aylin. The number of Australians missing in Nepal following the devastating flash flooding event has been revised to 39, with DFAT desperately working to determine their welfare. Federal opposition leader Angus Taylor telling Nine his thoughts are with everyone impacted.
13: It's obviously a terrible tragedy, and can I acknowledge the family and friends, the loved ones of those missing Australians. This is a very tough time for them. Our thoughts and prayers are with them and with the Nepalese Australian community.
12: The death toll from the disaster is now more than 390. The ACCC has found the Hobart Private Hospital could be shut down if it's not purchased by Calvary Healthcare. The hospital sale was given the green light yesterday after months of deliberation. It means Calvary will be the only private hospital operator in our city, sparking concerns for the delivery of services like voluntary assisted dying, surgical termination and gender-affirming care, which the Catholic provider has chosen not to perform on religious grounds. Equality Tasmania says the acquisition will be referred to the Anti-Discrimination Commissioner, while State Health Minister Bridget Archer has said the government will ensure there's no service gap for vulnerable Tasmanians. Firearms caps are just one measure which should be reconsidered when Parliament resumes debate on the government's firearms reforms. That's according to gun control advocate Roland Brown. The bill's been put on ice after MPs asked for more time. The Gun Control Australia Vice President says now's an opportunity to reconsider a few notable omissions.
14: There's no sensible justification for it. It's not about a ban on guns. This is about just limits on, and they're sensible limits on how many guns one person can have in their home.
12: Hobart's new line bikes will be installed with speed limiters and subject to geofenced no-ride and slow-speed zones when they launch in our city mid-next week. The sustainable e-bike rentals are hoped to fill the gap left by the exit of e-scooter operator Beam after Hobart City councillors voted to transition to a new micro-mobility scheme. Council says e-bikes are better suited to our city's streets and cycling network. And NASA is planning to launch its next flagship mission this Sunday, sending a new telescope into space. The Nancy Grace Roman Space Telescope will help find alien planets, map the universe, and discover more about dark matter and dark energy.
0: Introducing the new beef stroganoff pie from Banjo's Bakery Cafe. Rich, hearty, creamy, and wrapped in Banjo's famous golden flaky pastry. Banjo's Stroganoff Pie. Are you stroganoff?
12: Moving on to sport now, and Collingwood and the Bulldogs have locked in their sides for tonight's sudden-death wildcard clash at the MCG. The Pies have recalled Isaac Quainer and Pat Lipinski, while leaders Braden Maynard and Scott Pendlebury are out injured. Coach Craig McRae confident some of the team's younger players will be able to stand up.
15: Yeah, there's a level of living in what you do have instead of what you don't have. We just have to stay in that space.
12: Meantime, Tim English is back for the Dogs after a seemingly miraculous recovery. And the Matildas have locked in a rare match in our nation's capital. They'll head to Canberra in November for the first of a two-game series against South American powerhouse Colombia. That's the latest in news and sport. I'm Britt Aylin.
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18: It's not too bad. 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Have you
3: really
18: seen the moon? Oh, some freaky things are going to happen today. Freaky Friday. Partly cloudy today and a top of 15, down to 9 tonight and then 17 on Saturday, 18 on Sunday with mostly sunny. Might go for a swim. Not.
3: Yeah, right.
18: And then heading into Monday, we're going to stay at 18. But right now we are sitting on 9 here in Hobart.
17: 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Sarah, Mick and Jono for breakfast.
3: Well, a lot of sport starting tonight with the Collingwood Bulldogs game. We'll have a chat about it next day. No Mitch today. It's his birthday.
18: Yeah.
3: So we'll do it.
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3: 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Enjoy your lay-in.
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1: just
0: breakfast.
1: Watching a magnificent Collingwood supporter out of the big game tonight. What's the guess at her name? Marlene?
0: I don't know, but basically what has happened is she's gone and had the tattoo, the signatures of players, and then she's tattooed...
1: Plastered all over her.
0: All over her?
1: Yep.
0: One of them was such a horrendous signature.
1: Well, I wasn't looking at that. I was looking at a lack of teeth.
0: Oh, I didn't see that. I didn't see that. I just thought if that was me and I knew you were going to get that tattooed on your body, I'd try and make it neater.
1: I'll tell you what. Big weekend of sport, though, Dale. We've got a big game tonight with the Bulldogs versus Collingwood. This is an eliminator. Whoever loses is done.
0: Yeah.
1: Come on, the Pies.
0: Oh, God, no.
1: I mean, your old man's going for the Dogs. There's a couple of big men back in for the Bulldogs. Aaron Norton and Tim English are set to tackle Collingwood. They're big players that have been out. One of them was thought to be out for the year, but he's made a miraculous recovery. So I expect a ripper game tonight, you know.
0: Yeah.
1: I reckon it'll be a ripper.
0: Well, what did they just say there? They're expecting
1: 90,000
0: people.
1: That young Collingwood supporter will be there cheering away, splattering everywhere.
0: I wonder if she'll get another signature tattoo today.
1: Oh, God, I hope not. There's not much room left.
0: No,
1: only
0: I'm
1: a
0: sure
1: forehead.
0: There might be more room left on her body. Look, my sister and my dad are mad, mad Bulldog supporters. So I'm going to go up to Mum and Dad's house and watch the game with them, I think.
1: It'd be fantastic. And then, of course, we've got Melbourne versus Adelaide. In Adelaide, I think it is. For the other game, so that'll be a ripper too. I'm picking Collingwood for the win tonight and Melbourne.
0: Collingwood and Melbourne.
1: Yep, that's what I'm picking. We'll say, or is it, hang on, no, it's Carlton versus Adelaide in Adelaide, I think. If I'm wrong, ring me up.
0: Yeah,
1: no,
0: please.
1: Carlton is the other wild card, so are playing this weekend too. I hope Carlton and Collingwood get through because I can only imagine a world where Carlton-Collingwood grand final.
0: Oh, wow.
1: We need it again. And look, the Devils, they're playing Geelong, of course, over the weekend. It's going to be absolutely fantastic. I was watching a few of the boys at training last night on the telly and they're that confident and keyed up.
0: Yeah, they
1: and
0: are.
1: None of them thought we'd even be anywhere near the finals in our very first year. But, hey, look what the Jack Jumpers did.
0: Yeah.
1: Second year won the flag. Mm. So good luck, boys. I hope you qualify straight up for the grand final and can get a week off the next week then to train and get yourself ready.
0: But if not, they do get a second chance down here.
1: Yeah, they get a second chance at North Hobart, which I can only imagine how full the ground would be.
0: Yeah, we'll have to turn up for that for sure.
1: No,
0: but as you said,
1: now
0: they go straight for it.
1: Yes, now a bit more on sport too. You've got the Big Bash 12 on out at the Brighton Boxing Club. It's Tassie As Fight Crew presents the Big Bash 12. The main event is Braden Blackerby, who's the Australian Tasmanian Australian featherweight title. It's going to be a fantastic night of boxing out there. It's Saturday night, 29th, at the Brighton Civic Centre, Greenpoint Road in Bridgewater. I've been out there for the Bridgewater Bash when I belted Will Hodgman. Love it.
0: I love that you still hang your hat up on that.
1: Oh, I love it. I just can't. It's the only boxing I've ever done. I loved it because it was rigged and I won.
0: Oh, really? Is that how it is?
1: Hey, have a great weekend of sport, everyone. There's lots to do. Any local sport, get along. You know, all your local community league clubs and all, they need your support this time.
0: Yeah, and if you do want to watch any of the games online, you just got to go to the socials of the Tasmanian Devils and they'll have everything there for you to watch it.
1: Well, there's a great free app too. It's the AFL VFL app, and you can get on there and it's all there. Fantastic.
0: And our Jack Jumpers are all here now, ready to go with
1: Mateus.
0: What do you
1: think? Yeah, now, listen, you're the basketball. What do you think of our imports?
0: I think they're fantastic.
1: Do you?
0: Yeah, I think Mateus is just going to completely fit in with us like a glove.
1: Yep.
0: And he's huge, he's big. Obviously, Bryce Hamilton, I think, will get in the next couple of weeks. He's injured, but he'll keep on his recovery. But even looking at him, he looks like he's going to be back before you know it. And we love our other DJs here, and he looks fit and trim and taut and magnificently wonderful.
1: It's hard to believe 10 years ago, you know, like there was nothing, not a mention of basketball week in, week out in Tasmania.
0: No.
1: Nothing.
0: And now we've got two teams.
1: And now we're obsessed with it. It's fantastic. The Jewels are going to be awesome.
0: Yeah, and the High Performance Centre. You know what? I think that there is just going to give both of our teams just a little bit of a...
1: Yeah, I agree.
0: You know, it's the best centre in Australia.
1: Oh,
0: so,
1: it'll be fantastic.
0: Yeah. Anyway, and it's nice to see Will Magnay's super fit. So's Drimmick. So
1: yes.
0: Fingers crossed, touch wood, we have a year that's no
1: due.
0: Injuries.
1: They are due for an injury-free year. Poor old Will Magnay. Come on, give him a whole season.
0: Yeah, well, the Blitz starts next Tuesday up in Bendigo.
1: I can't wait.
0: Yeah, I'm
1: looking forward to you going. It'll be fantastic.
0: I am. I'm going up on Friday.
1: You need
0: Friday.
1: A break from the world at the moment. It's great.
0: I
1: good
0: do.
1: On you, Carl.
0: Well, that's the latest in sport. We'll be back at 7HLFM.

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6: We are moving well around Hobart this morning, just starting to build inbound on the Brooker through Goodwood and Lutana. South Arm Highway also starting to build northbound, approaching the Cambridge Road roundabout. Tasman Highway looking good between the Tasman Bridge and the city, and still a great run on the southern outlet into Davey Street. 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
8: Good morning. I'm Britt Aylin, joining you from the Hobart newsroom. The Red Cross has launched a $43 million emergency appeal to assist in the emergency response and recovery following the devastating flash floods in Nepal. It comes as the number of Australians currently unaccounted for in the disaster has been revised to 39, the Department of Foreign Affairs and Trade continuing to work to confirm their welfare. Anyone seeking information about their loved ones is advised to call the Consular Assistance Hotline on 1300 555 135. The Premier has expressed his condolences to the friends and family of a young Tasmanian pilot after Bob Bramley was named as the sole occupant of a plane that crashed off the Northern Territory earlier this week. In a post on social media, Jeremy Rockliffe said it was truly heartbreaking news, acknowledging Bob as a champion for mental health who fell in love with flying at a young age and was building a career from it. Equality Tasmania is pushing the state government for confirmation that certain services will still be provided in the private health sector after the ACCC gave Catholic provider Calvary the green light to acquire the Hobart Private Hospital. The consumer watchdog found Hobart Private could be forced to stop operating altogether if the sale doesn't go ahead. But the healthcare giant doesn't allow procedures like surgical termination, IVF, voluntary assisted dying and gender-affirming care based on religious objections. Tasmanian Health Minister Bridget Archer has said the government would ensure there'd be no service gap for vulnerable Tasmanians. And it's a big weekend in Tassie football with the Devils do-or-die VFL qualifying final against the Cats in Geelong tomorrow. While on Sunday, a slightly less professional match will take place between some of Hobart's music and media stars, the annual Reclink Community Cup, aiming to raise money for an important cause.
9: Reclink Tasmania's programs, sport, art and recreation, support those experiencing mental illness, family violence, homelessness, gambling harm, unemployment and drug and alcohol rehabilitation. So all funds going straight back into the Tasmanian community.
8: Chair Rachel Burke there. 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
8: The Bulldogs are rolling the dice for Tim English in tonight's blockbuster wild card against Collingwood at the MCG. The star ruckman was originally ruled out for the rest of the season after injuring his knee 3 weeks ago, but has made a remarkable recovery. Coach Luke Beveridge explaining he'll have limited game time.
10: Oh, well, he's had a little bit of time off, so you'd have to say it'll be a fraction compromise. We'll work through his game time with him. You know, hopefully he can play at least, you know, 70% of the game.
8: While the Pies have made two changes, with Isaac Quainer and Pat Lipinski returning from injury. And a third player has been cut by West Coast. Forward Tyler Brockman delisted yesterday after 3 years at the club. That's the latest in news and sport. I'm Britt Aylin.
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12: Well, the sun's finally poked its head out here in North Hobart, which is beautiful. We are going to get to 15 today, partly cloudy, down to 9 tonight and 17 for the beginning of the weekend, 18 for Sunday, and then 18 and 19 leading us into the beginning of next week. But right now, we are sitting on 8 here in Hobart.
5: 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Let's do it.
13: Righto, come on, Hobart. Let's finish the week off with a winner. 10 questions. You get them all right. We'll give you $1,000. 6216 1017.

0: good is that song?
1: Yeah, beautiful song. Beautiful
0: Love
1: voice.
0: That song. The beautiful voice. Hard life, you said.
1: Yeah.
0: Sad life. It's not sad for someone who's about to play this.
2: 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Let's do it.
0: Anthony on the phone here from Acton. Good morning, Anthony.
3: Good morning, everybody. How are we?
1: Good, mate.
0: I'm good. Did you? How did you go with that 4-minute song? Did you go to the? You probably had time to even go to the toilet if you wanted to.
3: Oh, I was actually. Yeah, I could hear it, but I was actually doing work. So.
0: Oh.
3: And I thought, it must be nearly time up.
0: We're back now.
1: Good on you, mate.
0: Alive and ready to go. Anthony has got 10 questions. Yep. Some are true or false, some are specific. If you can pass, if we've got time, we can go back to it. And, of course, if you win, you'll get that $1,000. Are you ready?
3: I'm ready.
0: All right. Your time starts now.
1: How many players are on each side of the net in beach volleyball?
3: 2.
1: What state was cricketer David Boone born?
3: Tasmania.
1: True or false, Robin Williams and Will Smith have both played the same character in a movie?
3: True.
1: Michael Jackson's Thriller album was released in what year?
3: 89.
1: What is the name of a period of 2 weeks?
3: Fortnight.
1: True or false, there are 27 bones in a normal human hand?
3: False.
1: In a browser address bar, what does WWW stand for?
3: World Wide Web.
1: True or false, Jamaica is the largest island in the Caribbean?
3: True.
1: 7HRFM School of the Year cash prize is how much?
3: $10,000.
1: Conjunctivitis is an infection of which
3: the
1: human...
3: eye.
1: My word, fantastic, mate. Got through them all right?
0: You did. You raced through them. We'll see how you went, all right?
3: Not too good.
1: Well, not too bad. What did he get wrong, Sam?
0: No. 1980 was when Thriller came out.
3: Wasn't that long ago?
1: Yeah.
3: I was still at school.
0: Isn't it? Yeah. Were you?
1: Unreal.
0: I wasn't even born.
3: Grade 10.
1: Oh, stop it. You...
0: And I wasn't alive.
1: Jeez, rubbing it in, Anthony.
0: Sorry, Anthony. There are 27 bones in a hand. And
3: did you try to count them while you're trying to...
0: Yeah, I was.
3: It's pretty hard to count them all in here.
0: Yeah, it was. And as much as we think Jamaica is the largest island, Cuba actually is.
3: Okay. Yeah, fair enough.
1: Good on you, Anthony.
3: All right.
0: Thank you.
3: We'll go over that.
1: Exactly, mate.
3: Have
1: Thanks.
3: A great weekend.
0: You too.
1: See you, mate.
3: Bye.
0: $1,000 Minute. We'll be back again on Monday.

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1: Hey, you know, scrolling yesterday, an article came up, and it was trivia about four movies. Now, all of these four movies I've watched countless times. The Wizard of Oz, the original 1939 version, my children were obsessed with it and watched it.
0: Judy Garland.
1: Has Marley watched that original one yet? Because it's still beautiful for children.
0: I don't think she has.
1: I guarantee she'd love it. Mm. Well, it's funny the facts that come out about it. Judy Garland wrote in a book later that she was only 17 when she filmed that movie. Now, the producers, you've got to understand, in those times it was extremely male-dominated world, you know, and women didn't even vote, I don't think, in 1939 yet. Mm-hmm. So they didn't have a lot of rights, but the movie crew starved her on soup and coffee so that she put no weight on during the movie. They pumped up to 80 cigarettes a day into her. That's how many she was smoking. They were giving her uppers to get up of a morning and go to work, and then sleeping pills to crash of a night, which then caused her to become addicted on set, and it lasted for years, the addictions. And she went on to say that the Tin Man's makeup, who was one of my favourite characters, was so toxic after the movie it nearly killed him.
0: What?
1: Yes.
0: Oh, my gosh.
1: Unreal, isn't it? The things. Now, the second movie.
0: Think about it. What would have been it? Face paint back then would have just been paint.
1: Be lead-based paint that they would have just painted on. Take it or leave it.
0: Oh, that's awful.
1: Jaws. During the filming of Jaws, which I reckon I've watched 20 or 30, 40, 50 times at least.
0: That's a year.
1: Yes. It's still playing. The shark that they used in Jaws, of course, was a mechanical shark, and they called it Bruce.
0: Yeah.
1: That was the name of it. It kept sinking and breaking in half all the time. Now, a panicked Steven Spielberg apparently hit it, which is why Jaws is the scariest movie. They called it Flaws after they filmed the movie because of all the breakdowns of the shark.
0: All the stuff that they did.
1: But it was an incredible movie. It still is. Now, what about Apocalypse Now? Do you remember that?
0: No.
1: It's a bit of a war movie, 1979. It won... massive amount of Oscars. It was fantastic. Marlon Brando showed up 20 kilos overweight. He had not memorised a single line of the movie.
0: Oh, my gosh.
1: He was on $1 million a week. So Francis Ford Coppola, the director, hid him in the shadows during the whole movie. He hardly got his face sawn because he was so obese. Now, Martin Sheen, during the filming, had a heart attack. And Francis Ford Coppola himself threatened to commit suicide up to 5 times during the filming of the movie. It was so hard to film.
0: Wow.
1: A lot of drugs in that movie.
0: That's your phone.
1: Oh, that's and the other phone. Movie was The Revenant with Leonardo DiCaprio, 2015. You would have seen this one where he was
0: the one
1: a
0: with
1: pioneer
0: the bear.
1: And he was a bear.
0: Mm.
1: Well, believe it or not.
0: No, he went inside the bear, didn't he?
1: He slept in a dead horse. He emptied it out. Believe it or not, DiCaprio insisted on freezing for real himself, and he actually did sleep in the dead horse to get the character in the mood for it. He suffered hypothermia daily. He ate raw liver during the filming of it, and the crew called it unbelievable living hell while he filmed, and it won him an Oscar.
0: Oh, that was the first Oscar he won.
1: But you think, whoa, fancy doing that.
0: Method acting at its best.
1: Yeah.
0: I wonder if he's got a thing with being cold, because he froze in Titanic too, remember?
1: Where
0: she's like, Jack, come back, Jack.
1: Didn't look very cold in the toga at all the ditty parties.
0: Oh, my God.
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4: Good morning, guys.
1: Now, mate, what's going on with the rebates and incentives at the moment for solar and batteries? Because it seems to change monthly.
4: It does. And the federal government, like we mentioned last time, have just reduced that rebate for commercial properties.
1: Yep.
4: So anything up to a megawatt, which is massive.
1: Yep.
4: But you still also have the rebates for residential properties and also rebates for batteries. So they're trying to encourage us to install it, and there's a limited or finite time that we have to do it.
1: Yeah, there seems to be a lot of stuff going on social media at the moment. If you live in this postcode, we can do it all for free. Now, this is this spin doctoring. These are these mainland companies trying to suck you in to press that tab on your Facebook, and then all of a sudden you're involved, you know. The best advice is to come and see you local blokes, isn't it, honestly, mate?
4: That's right, and they're all rubbish. Everyone's eligible for the rebate, and, you know, as long as you're accredited, which most of the solar installers are, then you're eligible for the rebate.
1: Yeah, that's right, and if you read their small print, it's exactly the same terms as what Rowan and them are doing. It will cost you nothing over 4 or 5 years when it's paid for itself. That's the beauty of it.
0: And with, like, the rebates and the incentives and stuff like that, if you're just a normal Flojo like me, can you talk someone through doing that, or does Powercom actually do that service for them?
4: Yeah, so it's pretty complicated. So we take
0: Sounds
4: it out of your
0: complicated.
4: Hands. It is very complicated. We take it out of your hands. All you need to do is sign the document at the end of the job, and you know, we handle all the rebates on your behalf. So,
0: oh, wonderful.
4: Yeah.
0: So nobody needs, we don't need to like wait on the phone for 5 hours.
1: Oh, no, it's a really, I've been through the process and it's a really easy process. Take your power bill in, they have a good look at it. All right, this is what you're up for. These are the financing options. Now, Rowan and them sent me down, you know, interest refinance there or whatever else. It was all done for me.
0: Yeah.
1: That's the beauty, because I'm an uncomplicated bloke and I do not like all the rubbish and crap that goes with it. That's the beauty of the local people too.
0: Yeah.
1: And 12 months down the track, if you have a problem, it's nice to have someone in your postcode to ring rather than someone in a postcode on the mainland.
0: Yeah, absolutely. I just think at the moment too, you know, people need easy, really relatable, reliable, you know, options, and just be able to say, yep, that's it. Because as soon as you start complicating, especially finances, it just scares people off. They just,
4: yeah, and it's complicated enough as it is with the battery technology and the solar panels, and it is quite a complicated thing to get into. So, you know, we try and keep it simple, quality products and something that will help them.
1: And simple to me is how much do I get for my kilowatt hour now when I'm not home? Like right now, my system's just feeding back into the grid at the moment. The battery would be full. It's gone up, hasn't it?
4: It has. So I noticed on our work power bill recently, it's gone up to about 10 cents a kilowatt hour, which is quite good.
1: Yeah.
4: So once your battery's full, you're going to export, and you're exporting it not much less than what the off-peak power price is. So, you know, it's good value. What it means is that, you know, your return on investment increases.
1: And at the moment, it's never looked better. So, listen, if you're thinking about power or you see the sunshine outside and thinking I'm missing out, you are. Just give Rowan and the team a ring at Powercom in Browns Road. What's the socials or phone?
4: Yeah, phone, or come in and see us. That's the best way to do it.
1: I always say go in. Take your power bill and it's done.
4: Yep.
0: Thanks, Rowan.
4: Thanks, guys.
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0: Brittany there. We're running late. I'm very, very sorry, but it's time to get to the news.
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10: Good morning. In Mornington, delays are now starting to build on the South Arm Highway heading north, approaching the Cambridge Road roundabout. Tasman Highway busy but moving, getting onto the Tasman Bridge, then looking good into the city. A little bit of action on Davey and Macquarie Streets, also starting to slow at the railway roundabout. Census night was Tuesday, the 11th of August. There's still time to complete. 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That's the latest real-time traffic on 101.7 at 7HOFM.
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11: Good morning, I'm Britt Aylin in the Hobart newsroom. The federal government will release $5 million to support recovery efforts following the devastating flash flooding in Nepal. While DFAT officials are working urgently to confirm the welfare of 39 Aussies missing in the region, three humanitarian response specialists are being sent to Nepal to assist. The ACCC signed off on the sale of the Hobart Private Hospital to Catholic provider Calvary, meaning it will be the only private hospital operator in our city. The consumer watchdog concluding there were no alternative buyers and that the sale would ensure the hospital would be able to continue caring for patients. But the acquisition sparks concerns for the provision of services like IVF, vasectomy, surgical termination and gender-affirming care, which Calvary refrains from offering on religious grounds. Tasmanian Health Minister Bridget Archer says the government's working to ensure there's no service gap for vulnerable Tasmanians. Around 100 FedEx delivery workers across Tasmania are joining a nationwide protest this morning over the company's growing use of AI and automation. Sam Lynch from the Transport Workers Union says the company is trying to introduce what's called a DSC model,
1: which is workers that have no minimum engagement hours and are paid per piece that they deliver, which is very similar to the Uber or Amazon model. And we know FedEx, that's what they want to turn their workforce into. And our members cannot accept that.
11: FedEx has said it remains committed to working constructively towards an agreement that delivers value for team members and the company. As the state government defers debate on its contentious firearms reforms, one advocate's hoping more stringent measures make their way back to the table. Gun Control Australia Vice President Roland Brown believes there are a number of issues with the bill in its current form.
4: We need limits on the numbers of guns that any particular shooter can have, apart from collectors, but we do need limits that have come in Western Australia, the ACT and New South Wales. So,
11: Minister Nick Digan yesterday said the government would not budge on the exclusion of caps on gun ownership from the legislation. And Limebike will officially launch here in Hobart next week. The sustainable e-bikes will have capped speeds with designated parking spaces installed along busy CBD streets. There'll also be geo-fenced no-ride zones and slower speed zones established in certain areas in order to encourage sensible and responsible rider behaviour.
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11: In sport, Collingwood and the Bulldogs have locked in their sides for tonight's sudden death wildcard clash at the MCG. The Pies have recalled Isaac Quainer and Pat Lipinski, while leaders Braden Maynard and Scott Pendlebury are both out injured. Coach Craig McRae confident some of the team's younger players will be able to stand up.
13: Yeah, there's a level of living in what you do have instead of what you don't have. We just have to stay in that space.
11: Meantime, Tim English is back for the Dogs after a seemingly miraculous recovery. And Jack Viney will play his first game for the year when the D's meet the Blues tomorrow. He's struggled with Achilles and back issues so far this season, but is one of three changes for Melbourne, while Carlton has made just one swap with Nick Haynes coming in for Wade Dirksen. That is the latest in news and sport. I'm Britt Aitlin.
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15: Thanks to the Heat Pump Shop, where the weather is always tickety-boo.
0: The weather is tickety-boo, and I think we're going to have a nice few days. Enough dryness, I'm hoping, fingers crossed, to get the lawns mowed. Partly cloudy day today with a top of 15, down to 9 tonight, and then cloudy but 17 tomorrow. Sunday, 18 and sunny, and then heading into next week, we are also looking at 18 and 19. But right now, we are sitting on 9 here in Hobart.
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17: The 7HOFM birthday.
0: Book. Sorry, Dale.
18: You're on the School of Rock. Jack Black, he's 57 today.
0: Ooh.
18: Shania Twain.
0: Yeah, I've got her.
18: Groovy.
0: I love Shania Twain.
18: Man, I feel like a woman.
16: I feel like a woman.
18: She's 61 today.
0: Is she really?
18: And one of my favourites, Leanne Rimes.
0: Yeah, she's
18: 44.
0: On
18: The Voice?
0: Is she on The Voice?
18: Or The X Factor. One or the other she was. I don't know whether she still is or not, but great singer. Great singer.
0: She was, Can't Fight the Moonlight.
18: Oh, yeah.
0: Coyote Ugly.
18: Yeah, lots of them.
0: Soundtrack to that.
18: Magnificent version of Hallelujah she sings.
0: Oh, does she?
18: Yeah, she's 44.
0: God, you know some, like, random
18: songs. Oh, I know.
0: Like people that have covered random
18: songs.
0: Because
18: I'm so random.
0: Yeah, a little bit. You said it, not me. Local birthdays today, though, we have got Sorry, I've just got 16 screens up in front of me. We've got Jai from Glenorchy. To our beautiful boy, Jai, we hope you have a great 8th birthday today. Love, Mum. Hayley, Maddie, Shay, Shania and Hudson. Sophie from Lindisfarne. Happy 9th birthday to our beautiful granddaughter, Sophie. Hope you have a great day on Sunday. Love, Nanny and Poppy. Zoe from Seven Mile Beach. Happy 13th birthday, Zoe. You're officially a teenager. We hope you have a fantastic day celebrating with friends and family. Lots of love, Dad, Mum and Holly. Thomas from Mangalore. Happy 14th birthday, Tommy. We hope you have a great day. Love and best wishes from Mum, Jay, Bella and Smudge. And our lucky one today, our lucky last, is Leah from Huonville. Happiest of birthdays, Leah. I hope you have a ripper day. Love always, Tanisha.
18: Happy birthday, Leah. And don't forget Mitch McPherson. Happy 39th birthday, Mitch.
0: Yeah. Is he really 39?
18: 39.
0: Oh, happy birthday, Mitchy. Hope you got a nice sleep in. I'll pop everyone in the wheel. Not Mitch, though, because he can't win. He wins enough. Our winner is Thomas from Mangalore.
18: Good on you, Thomas. You won $15 to spend at Boost Juice, mate. They're at Cat and Fiddle Arcade in Eastlands.
0: Now, don't forget, birthday book is after 8, Monday to Friday, but it is after 10 on a weekend, so you can get your birthday books in there. It's just at 7hofm.com.au. Well, it's time to make you laugh.
18: Let's do it.

0: 97.78. Femi, you okay over there?
1: Sorry about that.
0: Just sorry, yeah. Well, I put the microphone on. You don't need to cough right into it.
1: No, sorry.
0: It is time to do this.
2: On 7HOFM, make Mick laugh.
1: Now, what I think I've been worrying too much lately, I'm starting to wonder what wine to serve with my fingernails.
0: What?
1: No.
0: You're wondering what wine to serve with your fingernails?
1: Yeah, because I'm so worried.
0: Oh!
1: Tell you what, my ex-wife was a terrible cook. One day she fed a stray dog and he wouldn't leave. He couldn't move.
0: Oh, God. We've got someone on the phone. I'm scared to pick jokes up like this, but anyway, we will. Hello, who's this?
3: We've got Jack.
0: Oh, beautiful.
1: Oh, come on, Jack.
3: What do you get if you cross? A bad cow and a bad sheep.
1: I missed it.
0: Go again.
1: Sorry. Just if you can get a bit closer to the phone.
3: What do you get if you cross a cow in a bad mood and a sheep in a bad mood?
1: Ooh, what?
3: Oh, no, we got that wrong.
1: Right, I had another crack.
0: All right,
1: crack.
0: One more time.
1: Come on,
0: here,
1: come on.
0: Are you ready?
1: Let's go.
0: On your marks, get set, go.
3: What do you get if you cross an angry cow and an angry sheep?
1: What?
3: Animals in a bad mood.
1: Hey, listen, how old's Jack?
0: Can Jack just hold for a minute?
1: Hold there for a sec.
0: You just hold.
1: Hold there.
0: All right, Mick, we've got Donna and Rex who
1: right
0: want to tell us a joke too first, okay?
1: Yep.
0: All right, Donna, are you ready to make Mick laugh?
4: Yes.
1: Come on, Donna.
4: Guys. Yes. Yesterday, a woman called for an ambulance. Operator, how may I help you? Woman, I banged my toe against the coffee table and it hurt real bad. Operator, and you want to call an ambulance for that? The woman, no, the ambulance is for my husband. He shouldn't have laughed.
1: Good on you, Donna.
4: All right, thanks guys. Have a good weekend, guys.
1: You too. See you, Donna.
0: Oh, she makes me feel better Friday. Okay, Rex, it's your turn.
5: Okay, the woman was waiting at the airport for her daughter to come home. When she could finally see her, this man was following behind her with covered in feathers and carrying a shrunken skull. And the mother says to the daughter, "You never listen, do you? I said, marry a rich doctor." A rich doctor.
1: Oh, Rexy boy. Thanks, mate.
0: Oh, Rex. We can always count on you, can't we?
1: Good on you, mate.
0: Bye, Rex.
5: Okay, bye.
0: Bye.
1: I didn't get that at all. What the hell?
0: I didn't get it either, but I didn't want to say.
1: Well, let's laugh anyway. Someone out there will get it.
0: Poor Rex.
1: I just got it.
0: I just got it too.
1: Witch
0: a witch doctor.
1: Oh, God, sorry, Rex. Listen, I think the young fella can get the putter's pass.
0: All right, we're back on the phone.
1: Are you
0: there, darling?
6: We are.
1: Do you like going to putters, mate?
6: Yes.
1: Well, you've got the putter's pass for the whole family, all right?
6: Thank you.
1: Good boy. Just hold there for us.
0: Oh, there you go. All the jokes that
1: Fantastic.
0: Someday we'll get.
1: Yes.
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0: 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It's Sarah Mick and Jono for breakfast. There's another great song there.
1: Yeah.
0: Oof, oof.
1: For the last month or so, going home and coming to work of a morning at the end of the Grove Street, which is down near Willie Smith's, there's been a little sign out saying sweet treats for sale. Now, I haven't been in and had a look yet, but it looks amazing.
0: Oh, it doesn't look dodgy?
1: Oh, no, not at all.
0: Oh, okay.
1: It's been done.
0: I thought that's what you were about to say.
1: No, no. 100. Look, we've got lots of roadside stalls down the hill and selling everything from potatoes.
0: Apples.
1: Fruit. Yeah, apples everywhere. But this one's something really different. It's, like I said, it's a bright pink and white sign, beautifully professionally done, inviting people to come down the driveway and look at the stall, which is full of beautiful bursting, it's got cookies, brownies, cake pops.
0: Oh, cake pops.
1: Cake pops. Are they like a cake on a stick?
0: Yeah. Kids love them.
1: Oh, yes. All this stuff. And the shop looks absolutely incredible. I haven't stopped in yet, but I might today, being a Friday, I could treat myself.
0: Get something for Noah for the weekend.
1: I think it's wonderful. I love roadside stalls, and the more the merrier. We've got everything down the hill, and from books to chutneys to jams on the side of the road. Lucaston Park apple juices on the side of the road down there. We've got cherries. We've got absolutely everything, and now we've got a beautiful sweets.
0: Yeah, you know what? I have a feeling this is where my nieces and my sister-in-law actually went last weekend.
1: Probably.
0: Because it was something like the most hidden gem in
1: Hobart.
0: Like, well, south of Hobart.
1: Yeah.
0: Oh, Marley and I might have to go for a drive on the weekend. Where is it again?
1: You should. It's you just drive past Willie Smith's if you're heading towards Huonville. It's about half a kilometre on the right-hand side. It's an absolutely beautiful old house down in amongst the trees. And you drive down the driveway. You can look at the stall. There's a nice turning circle. It's safe to get in and out of. And for Sammy Greaves, well done. I mean, it's absolutely beautiful to see someone standing back from a full-time job, or she may be doing it on the side as well. I don't know. You know, everyone.
0: We all need a side hustle these days.
1: Who hasn't got one? I don't know anyone that's not doing something on the side at the moment to survive. Well done.
0: Yes.
1: Good on you, Dale. The Huon Valley's proud of you, and I'm going to stop in and get some sweets.
0: Yeah, I might go down on the weekend and get a cake pop.
1: Do it.

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Sorry, fun parts.

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1: Sarah, Mick and Jono's Mind Bender.
2: One for you, darling.
3: Oh, okay, love.
2: If you break me, I do not stop working.
3: Oh.
2: If you touch me, I may be snared.
3: Oh.
2: If you lose me, nothing will matter. What am I? Gee, someone's ringing before it even finished. What are you? A mind reader? Must be Andy Lang. He's read me mind.
3: Oh, Andy. Let's see who it is. Hello. What's your name?
4: Jimmy.
2: Jimmy, come on.
4: Not your heart.
2: Yes, it is. It's your heart.
3: No, oh, God. That makes me vomit.
2: Good on you, Jimmy. You want the prize?
4: No, yeah. I can't. I'll pass it on Uru.
2: You can.
3: Oh, you can.
2: No, you can, Jimmy.
3: Oh, but there is someone else calling. Right. What do you want to do?
4: No, nah, pass it on Uru.
2: Good on you, mate.
3: Oh, and no, he's left.
2: Oh,
3: the
2: no.
3: If you think you know what it is, well, you don't need to think. You know it's a heart.
2: First
3: give us a call.
2: First in best rent for the Putters Pass. Come on. Oh, there you go. Oh, not Putters. What
3: no,
2: are we talking about?
3: It's $50 to spend at Hyperdrive.
2: Are you
3: Hello?
2: There? Hello? Yes, it is a heart. What's your name?
5: Ian.
2: Ian, you've won a $50 voucher to Hyperdrive. Hold there, mate.
3: Ian sounds like he's in the heart.
2: He's on a go-kart.
3: He's in the heart.
2: Hold
3: well, there,
2: Ian.
3: You go. Mixed Mindbender will be back again next week.
2: Yes.
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0: 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Well, some things are called funny names back in the day.
1: Unskinny Bop.
0: Unskinny Bop.
1: Leads to this story. Now, okay. You know I've been on a weight loss thing for the last 3.5 years now, believe it or not.
0: Consistency.
1: And I'm still on it. And I'm still on it, and I'm still dropping a little bit each week, just a little bit. But there's been some fantastic, the Washington University School of Medicine have just done a massive study on diets.
0: Okay.
1: I think there's been a big shake-up in America.
0: You'd hope so, because they eat like crap.
1: Oh, terrible. With the health system over there, it's been terrible. And look, RFK's come in and he's wiped the board, he's changed the food map, wants us to eat more meat and less carbs.
0: Mm.
1: Well, I tell you what, this university study saying that a keto diet, mainly proteins and fats, is far better than even the Mediterranean and the low-fat plant-forward diet. At the end of the clinical trial, reaches...
0: You'd hope so, because they eat like crap.
1: Oh, terrible. With the health

0: decreased by an average of 67%, believe it or not, and in the ketogenic group compared with 45% in the Mediterranean and low plant groups diet. So, look, I don't know. You know, diets are funny. They're whatever works for you.
1: Yeah, absolutely. And so many, like, I mean, you can't say to somebody like me who has no gallbladder and has lot of trouble with fats that they have to go on that type of, like, I mean, but for anybody who I guess has all their organs and are in process, but it's just processed food. Look at America.
0: It absolutely is. And that's what they're getting rid of over there, the processing of food and all these extra ingredients you see on the back of your things, you know.
1: Yeah.
0: I just think the world is getting a little bit healthier at the moment. We're starting to see that whole foods are the way to go, you know, and less crap.
1: Yeah, and plant things in your garden, you know. I think that's the way to go as well. We're, you know, get back to living off the land.
0: I can't wait to get home. It's 7 days since I put my 100-year-old seeds in, and I want to see if they pop today.
1: Oh, how long did
0: seeds
1: normally
0: About a week to two weeks normally, and then they'll pop. They'll show a head. So,
1: They're so old.
0: Come on, little seeds.
1: They're probably still asleep.
0: I reckon they're probably rotten. But anyway, we'll see.
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0: 101.7 HOFM, Apple Eyes with Swoop, I should say, with Apple Eyes. Now, I saw a little study the other day and I thought it was quite interesting because I've got one of each. Studies suggest that girls with brothers may have higher stress levels than those with sisters.
1: Certainly worked for my sister.
0: You reckon she did?
1: She's got fairly high stress levels.
0: Research suggests that having brothers can influence a girl's emotional development in both positive and negative ways. Some study links brothers-sister relationships to more conflict and stress, while others also suggest that they can help build confidence, adaptability and stronger social skills. They say that, like, I mean, at the end of the day, every sibling relationship is different and factors like parenting, personality, family dynamics play a major role. And, like, I mean, look, I kind of agree with this because I feel like my...
1: big brother.
0: I've got an older brother and an older sister.
1: Yep.
0: And my brother was a typical boy, slept in, very much into sport, music, loud, smelly, gross. Yeah. Played footy with the boys. And then my older sister was very academic, very... focused, but she was goody two shoes, put it that way. Very by the law, by the rule kind of thing. And then I felt like when I came along 2 years later, because they were really close in age, I kind of modelled both worlds, if you know what I mean. Like, I was never academic, but I think I still got, because my sister was so good and played by the rules, whenever I didn't do that, I still had, I felt a bit guilty because Katie was always so good. So I'm glad that I always had those reminders in the back of my head where my brother would definitely lead me down the garden path. So, yeah, I don't know.
1: It's hard even for me to understand because when I was 8 and my sister was 5, we got separated.
0: Yeah,
1: so
0: you did.
1: Mum had to leave, I must say that. Dad bloody drove her out. I must say that. There was no option for poor mum, unfortunately. But then we had a very dysfunctional relationship, even with my sister, because mum had Lise, dad had the two boys, so every time Lise had come to stay with dad, the boys would go to mum.
0: Yeah.
1: So we never really, after 5, spent any time together with our sister,
0: oh,
1: which was
0: sad.
1: A bit of a bugger because Lise probably missed out with a bit of protection at school.
0: Yeah.
1: You know, the brothers are here. Although Pete... Later on, Lise came back to Huonville and did her last year or two at Huonville School living at Dad's house.
0: Like, right.
1: I think I'd moved out then. Yeah, well, I moved out at 15, so.
0: I think it all
1: it
0: gels.
1: So, doesn't it sound crazy?
0: Yeah.
1: Moved out at 15 and went and moved into a little bedsitter in Hobart at 15.
0: Yeah, that's
1: looking
0: crazy.
1: Looking at 15-year-old children now, I think, how the hell did I do it?
0: Oh,
1: but I did it.
0: You did.
1: It was good fun.
0: Different times back
1: there.
0: Yeah,
1: may get tough.
0: And you always see, like, brothers and sisters and sisters and sisters and brothers and brothers, they fight when they're younger, but
1: stick up
0: you kind of then
1: though.
0: Lose touch a bit and then you come back together in
1: do.
0: Adult life, but
1: that's
0: yeah,
1: funny.
0: Anyway, that's the study and it'll be interesting to see what other people think.
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0: 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You know what? The music's been fantastic this morning.
1: I'll tell you what.
0: Regurgitator there.
1: I don't know what's happened. It's been really good. I mean,
0: it's
1: I love
0: the 90s.
1: I think our music's beautiful anyway. I really do. I think we've got a great mix on this station, but just this morning, it's been really good. We've had a 4.5 minute. What was that song? That was fantastic. That earlier one? No, I don't know. Whatever. We forget everything we've done here by 10 o'clock.
0: We also played a Red Hot Chili Peppers. No, Guns N' Roses.
1: Oh,
0: 8 minute song before
1: it.
0: You and
1: yeah.
0: I even got here this
1: yeah.
0: morning.
1: Weird.
0: Anyway, our music man's gone loco. That's it for us.
1: We'll all be back Monday. Jono will be back. He's been away. His dad's had an operation and he'll tell us all about it on Monday. It's a pretty good prognosis. So that's
0: yeah,
1: great.
0: It would
1: and
0: be
1: he
0: nice
1: got
0: to
1: see his
0: back.
1: Dad when he was crook. So that's awesome.
0: Yeah, definitely. I am going to stick around though. Bo is away. I will have the secret sound to play again. We are up to $160 on that.
1: Ooh, yeah.
0: But I also have some double passes to the movies to
1: what?
0: Go and see Resident Evil.
1: You've
0: so
1: been holding on to them.
0: Be listening out to me because I will definitely like a giveaway and for someone to call up and just have a chat with me, to be honest.
1: Have a great weekend.
0: Have a great weekend.
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